therapist likes me. I guess it depends on how much of the truth you tell to her. And I wonder if your brother wants to fight me. Would he change his mind if he saw his big sister at her worst? So tell your friends I'm evil. 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And roll your eyes when people ask about us.

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She'll be all right. 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It just teaches the heart how

0: Hans mål är att hålla igång Toto för all framtid. Och att spela upp låten Africa i Afrika är den ultimata hyllningen, tycker han.
1: That'd be weird if aliens landed and looked at that thing.
0: Steve Lukather är inte lika övertygad.
1: And that's all the first thing they ever saw on planet Earth, they probably lift off and never come back.
0: Våren 2025 intervjuas han av australiska The Project. Det tidigare så mörka håret är nu vitt, men den stora fluffiga frisyren är intakt.
2: Anyone who's got a song that's as huge as this, do you know why? Like, do you have any idea what it is about that one that meant that that exploded in a way that other ones maybe didn't?
1: You know, I mean, ask anybody who's ever written a hit song. I mean, it's like if you knew how to do it, you'd do it every time. Some you're sure is going to be a hit and not. And like in the case of Africa, I was, there's no way. Are you kidding me? Listen to these lyrics, you know. We laugh about it now, but it's a wonderful love. And, you know, it's been very good to us. And if, you know, it's kind of cool to think that people around the world like our music that we wrote in North Hollywood when we were much younger. I mean, it's been a wild ride, man. It's still riding high, man. I can't even believe it, man. We're really enjoying life.
0: Du har lyssnat på P3 Musik-dokumentär om Toto. 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

0: Ruski scheme on them. 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Me and my Bior like Bobby and Ken. They said the aura threatening them. 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
1: Extrem alt rock, den bästa alternativa rockmusiken utan avbrott.